0: Engine 11, BLS Green Response 3306 Valentine Lane Southeast at Lund Point Apartment D103, Cross Street Southeast Lund Avenue. Engine 11, BLS Green Response 3306 Valentine Lane Southeast at Lund Point Apartment D103, Cross Street Southeast Lund Avenue. Timeout 1704, WQEM 301.
1: County Central Traffic Unit. 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Black S10 left the scene, northbound on Chico, 5 ago.
0: Rescue 64, BLS Green Response for a motor vehicle collision. 3420 Chico Way Northwest, Town and Country Auto Repair, Cross Street, North Lakeway Northwest and Northwest Wedgewood Lane. 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
0: 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Timeout 1704, WQEM 301. Jackson Avenue Southeast, Engine 10, Residential Fire Alarm, 3083 Southeast Forest Thillicourt, Cross Street Thillicourt Southeast and Jackson Avenue Southeast, Timeout 1705, WQEM 301. Engine 41, carbon monoxide alarm, 5655 Gateway Lane Northeast, Cross Street Northeast Beaumont Lane and Northeast Beaumont Lane. Engine 41, carbon monoxide alarm, 5655 Gateway Lane Northeast, Cross Street Northeast Beaumont Lane and Northeast Beaumont Lane. Timeout 1706, WQEM 301.
2: Can you get the alarm company back on the line and ask for it?

0: not seeing the other vehicle either, left lane eastbound on Erland's Point, possibly in that parking lot. 1707.
1: Additional response required. BLS Green Response 3306 Valentine Lane Southeast at Lunge Point Apartment D103 Cross Street Southeast Lund Avenue. Timeout 1708 WQEM 301.

0: Medic 9, BLS green response for a motor vehicle collision. East Taylor Street and California Avenue East. Medic 9, BLS green response for a motor vehicle collision. East Taylor Street and California Avenue East. Timeout 1709, WQEM 301.
1: County South Central Traffic Unit. Report of an injury collision. East Taylor Street and California Avenue. Gray Ford in the ditch, female with a head on the steering wheel. John 54 MC. John 81 and John 54.

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Medic 51, Engine 45, BLS Red Response, 705 Northeast Pinecrest Drive, Cross Street Pine Road, Northeastern Parkway Court, Northeast. Timeout 1710, WQEM 301.

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1: Harry 914.
0: 905 near 3, the truck and trailer plates 43809, Adam King. It just pulled off to the side, partially blocking.
1: Did you say it was Adam King for the last?
2: One checkup information?
0: Adam King, correct. And I'll be out checking.
1: 39914. 1714.
2: I just got off the line with the RP. They advised the GPS was hitting at 793. The subject's apartment was not listed, but their home address is 703.

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1: All right, Delta, I'm still for a reckless driver, South Kitsap Regional Park, near the skate park on the walking trail, gas for a motorcycle. Information 17
0: Cedar Hill Place Northwest, Cross Street Northwest Timber Shadow Court and Deer Harbor Lane Northwest, timeout 1714, WQEN 301. Medic 45, BLS Red Response, 3291 Northwest Mount Vintage Way, Apartment F106 at Mount Vintage Apartment, Cross Street Northwest Randall Way and Northwest Mount Airway, 851, Medic 45, BLS Red Response, 3291 Northwest Mount Vintage Way, Apartment F106 at Mount Vintage Apartment, Cross Street Northwest Randall Way and Northwest Mount Airway, timeout 1715, WQEN 301.

0: Hotel Frankfurt 4, do you have the plate?
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2: Right, 14-17-18.
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2: Right, 14-17-18.
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4: 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I'm hearing 914, data
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4: Charles, 74. 2-8-6-10,
1: I'm going to copy you, clear. Copy, thanks. Roger, 31 from the Battalion 8, I'm right around the corner, I'll go ahead and take
3: shot. Has anybody been able to locate yet?
0: An Engine 31 of Battalion 8, the alarm company just requested to cancel spoke to that key holder. False
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For Charles 742860, Tom, it returns to a white 2002 Chevy Silverado pickup truck, the Serafino, the Lasso Lucas, Allen. Singapore 810 status check.

access to the southbound. We're almost directly under the overpass.

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1: 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William 463, St. Clair Mercedes.
0: No problem.
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0: Any names attached or history or department? 379.
1: Beep. Checking. Bully 434, six from reset it. Bully 434, six from reset it, take Kempton and prospect. No response, Bully 434 to south, just north of prospect on Kent.

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3: 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Plate's going to be 8 Frank Adam 7443. I don't know the date yet.
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0: Kitsap can do it in 30.
1: Perfect. The owner's request. Thank you.
0: Sam 606, 1737.
2: J. John, date of birth, 2000-08-22.
0: Received also.
2: Go ahead.
0: Can you confirm the plate? I'm not getting a return.
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0: Sam 716, also County Sergeant Fisher, copy. Copy for a sergeant. Just advising of the boat adrift in Port Orchard, Sinclair and Lynn.
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0: 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Timeout 1744,
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0: photo trainings and capsule checks for juveniles trying to push a beached boat into the water, St. Clair Inlet. Tam 716, 1749. Reference the address. Did you want me to return that to Pendinger?
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1: And are they located at the marina, or that's where the call's coming from?
0: I'll verify. It just says a beached boat on the beach. I'll confirm.

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Fredericton William area. 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Austin Drive, the caller advised it would be returning. 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

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BLS Red Response, 3100 Orlando Street. Apartment C110 at Olympic Point Apartments. Cross Street Courage Court Southeast. Timeout 1757. 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

0: 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It'll be courtesy, Charles.
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Warrington, Oregon. Take on patrol, take a follow-up phone call for suspicious activity. Kids up, boy. NEA, concern,

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0: Charles Tom George 0509. It's a blue Chevy Malibu. He's yielding at Shannon's.
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Static 45, Engine 41, BLS Red Response, 6417 Langley Avenue Northeast, Cross Street, Randolph Drive Northeast to Northeast, Cabot Lane. Medic 45, Engine 41, BLS Red Response, 6417 Langley Avenue Northeast, Cross Street, Randolph Drive Northeast to Northeast, Cabot Lane. Timeout 1907, WQEM 301.

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Text to 911 asking for protection. 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
2: 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Timeout 1910, WQEM 301.

0: have an area of that request.
1: Same 14. It's going to be a blue or black Tahoe with an unknown plate, flatbed trailer, also unknown plate. Last seen pulling into the old floral shop at the corner of Maple and Bourbon. Same 14 and 19.

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0: and I'm behind it, West on Burl from Brian.
1: West on Burwell from which street?
0: Brian, we're at Montgomery now. Can you be in a trailer plate?
1: Go ahead.
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2: 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Medic 52, Rescue 64, BLS Red Response 843, Kitsap Lake Road Northwest, Cross Street, Archie Avenue West, and North Lakeway Northwest. Timeout 1918, WQEN 301.
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1: Checking. Sam, put the chains out of your plate.
0: Good.
1: 1821 Queen X-ray, says 2012 TARF utility trailer, July of this year, to Christine Biesmer out of Bremerton.
0: Seems to be driving just fine. Clear the sea turtles.
1: Sam for 13 at 1919.
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1: 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Ending at 1920.
0: Sam 14, go ahead.
1: Sam 13, it's going to be at the intersection. There's three vehicles involved. It's blocking 11th. One's a white SUV versus a white sedan and a silver sedan.
0: Received. 1920. CENTCOM, William 463, you can attach me as well to the motor vehicle collision.
1: William 463, 1920.

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1: Call me, no 6.
0: Last of Sullivan, common spelling. First of William Adam Young, Lincoln Edward Nora, middle initial Daniel, 2007-0827.
1: Received 1921.

0: 1-806 and come.
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0: There's no record found out of Alaska.
1: Data OLN out of Alaska.
0: Go ahead.
1: 8173496.

0: Tom William 463, requesting additional for traffic control.
1: William 463, requesting additional for traffic control at North Carlo and 11th Street, also.
2: 463.
1: Edward 460, 1923. William 463, single. Is aid needed?
0: William 463, 8 is not needed at this time.
1: Copy, 8 is not needed at this time. I'm at 1924.

0: World. Can I go again?
1: William 463.
2: Charles George Charles 9303.
1: Go there a second.
2: William Nora 1090.
1: William 460 1935. William 463, do you have your plates? Charles George Charles 9303 is a silver 2003 Honda Accord, 2027 to Lindsay Braun out of Bremerton. And Charles William Nora 1090 is a 2026 Toyota Sonata, 2027 to Ian Holdings out of Bellingham.
2: Copy, thank you. One more plate.
1: Go ahead.
2: Victor 0976.
1: Confirm that was boy 0, Victor.
2: Boy Ocean Victor 0976.
1: Boy Ocean Victor 0976 is a white 2011 Nissan Xterra, 2027 to Kobe Alexander out of Bremerton.
2: Copy, thank you.
1: William 463 at 1926, WKFJ 49.
2: 6360. Where do you need the incoming units?

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2: 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BLS Red Response, 9250 Southeast View Park Road. Cross Street House Cove Lane, Southeast and Southeast Goad Trail Road. 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

889, BLS Red Response, 5828 Northeast Twin Spits Road, Cross Street, Prospect Street Northeast and Bearberry Place Northeast. 889, BLS Red Response, 5828 Northeast Twin Spits Road, Cross Street, Prospect Street Northeast and Bearberry Place Northeast. Timeout 1931, WQEN 301.

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1: South Kingston Road at 2168 with Charles John Victor 1076.
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Paddock 81, ALS response, 5828 Northeast Twin Spits Road, Cross Street, Prospect Street Northeast and Bearberry Place Northeast. Paddock 81, ALS response, 5828 Northeast Twin Spits Road, Cross Street, Prospect Street Northeast and Bearberry Place Northeast. Timeout 1934, WQEM 301.

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1: Scene of a motor vehicle collision at Kids Halfway Highway 3 off ramp.
0: That's Mary Ida Lincoln Lincoln Sam, first name Luther, common spelling, middle initial F for Franklin, and he'll be a fourth. Date of birth 2007-09-04.
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0: Go ahead.
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1: Go blocking, wheels down. At this time.
0: Copy.
1: We have one minor injury. We'll need law enforcement.
2: Two blocking wheels down, minor injury. Need law enforcement. Next year. There's a history of two traffic stops on the plate, a patrol check, and a field interview. Nothing on the name.
0: Copy.
2: 1939.

0: for information. Fires out with a minor injury collision on Highway 3 near Kitsap Way. Information on 1940.
1: Sam, 415 copies. State handling that.
0: As of now, we've been advised
2: 76, engine 77, BLS red response, 19360 Viking Avenue, Northwest, room 320, Cross Street, Maryland Lane, Northwest and Northwest Bovella Lane, medic 76, engine 77, BLS red response, 19360 Viking Avenue, Northwest, room 320, Cross Street, Maryland Lane, Northwest and Northwest Bovella Lane, timeout 1940, WQEM 301.

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1: Medic 51, Engine 57, BLS Red Response, 13866 Northwest Symington Parkway, Cross Street Northwest Coho Run. Medic 51, Engine 57, BLS Red Response, 13866 Northwest Symington Parkway, Cross Street Northwest Coho Run. Timeout 1951, WQEM 301.

DLS Green Response, Lackman. Estimate 3541 Fairwinds Lane, Southeast Port Orchard. Cross Street, Southeast Polar Starway, 831. BLS Green Response, Lackman. Estimate 3541 Fairwinds Lane, Southeast Port Orchard. Cross Street, Southeast Polar Starway. Timeout 1952. WQEM 301.

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0: Open line with a scuffle and subject saying you're going to jail.
2: 155 to Rail.
0: 5-1 Rail. Medic 5-1 mobile quarters next door. 145 MT, frame 155, diverting. Plotting near 7067, a rail lane, cross street of St. Charles Lane.
3: 831.
0: Hearing in the background, you saw her put hands on me, still getting further.
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0: Center 1 for Amish 3. Center 1. You guys want to make entry on the Charlie side of the building? 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Is it Ricky or VTAC? 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Buffer, full approach from the south side. CENTCOM,
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0: Engine 3's on scene. It's a large three-story system. Nothing showing. Engine 3 will be initiated.
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1: Go ahead. 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
2: Silver, one.

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This was a recreational Samaritan approved burn pit. May

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0: Reference your last detail. Vessel is on the line advising their drivers left without getting the impound forms, and they're requesting that you email them to their email. It's in the detail.
1: Copy. Thank you.

0: 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Brant Road, Canal Lane. Engine 81, a known type fire. Brant Road, Northeast, Northeast, Canal Lane. Time of 2015.
1: David, Adam, 301. Sam versus Morgan, Middle and Roberts, 2009.
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0: 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Northwest Symington Parkway.
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0: 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BLS Red Response 13866 Northwest Symington Parkway. 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

0: 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Confirmed non-injury. Both vehicles were still drivable and are currently in the parking lot at Station 2.
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1: Frank 76, case number 4141. 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

0: check for a reckless vehicle last seen northbound Silver Railway from Bennington Drive. Black BMW in the middle lane past a line of vehicles speeding. 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

0: 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Copy, I'll go to left slop. Where was that at?
1: Head to this detail and take a containment spot.
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0: 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I could get a containment set.
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0: I'm sorry, I couldn't understand that. 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

0: Ladder 1, BLS Red Response, 8323. Salvation Army, Bremerton, Cross Street, Park Avenue, and Warren Avenue. Ladder 1, BLS Red Response, 8326th Street. Salvation Army, Bremerton, Cross Street, Park Avenue, and Warren Avenue. Timeout 2044, WQEM 301.
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0: 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Iretta?
1: Yeah, that's gonna be her name.
0: Yeah, sir.
1: Sure. St. Columbus, we have units on containment taking clear. 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

Medic 45, Engine 41, BLS Red Response with Law Enforcement for Injuries from an Assault, 71946 Highway 303 Northeast, West Schwab Bremerton Highway 303, Cross Street Northeast, Bentley Drive and Northeast, Fairgrounds Road. Medic 45, Engine 41, BLS Red Response with Law Enforcement for Injuries from an Assault, 71946 State Highway 303 Northeast, West Schwab Bremerton Highway 303, Cross Street Northeast, Bentley Drive and Northeast, Fairgrounds Road. Timeout 2049, WQEM 301.

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2: Last of O'Malley. Ocean, Mary, Adam, Lincoln, Lincoln, Young, Persa, Iretta, Ida, Robert, Edward, Tom, Tom, Adam, Middle, and Mary, 1967-0513.
0: 2051. All 619 at 2051.
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1: It should be the same VIN that was on Patrol FI from Walmart.
0: That was on which FI?
1: 612 at Walmart.
0: 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Received 2055.

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1: You have animal control come out. We have a dog that got off the leash and we think that should be him.
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0: 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It's an unknown color 2008 Audi A4. 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

Medic 71, Ladder 71, ALS response 20696 Bond Road Northeast, Cross Street 1st Avenue Northeast and Northeast Bondwood Drive. Medic 71, Ladder 71, ALS response 20696 Bond Road Northeast, Cross Street 1st Avenue Northeast and Northeast Bondwood Drive. Timeout 2100 hours. WQEM 301.

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2: Medic 72, ALS response 20696 Northeast, number 101 at True North Birth Center, Cross Street, 1st Avenue, Northeast and Northeast Bond with Joy. Medic 72, ALS response 20696 Bond Road Northeast, number 101 at True North Birth Center, Cross Street, 1st Avenue, Northeast and Northeast Bond with Drive. Timeout 2101, WQEM 301.

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They have some additional information in your details. Okay. 2106.

0: Southpaw Control. Data 1, not with. I have a proximate.
1: Alexandria,
0: Adam Lincoln, Edward, X-ray, Adam, Nora, David, Robert, Ida. Adam, we believe the middle initial is M, like Mary, not sure what for. 2000. Yeah, bye. 2001, January could be 14th or 16th.
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1: Ninja 3. Johnny 1, sick on status.
0: Ninja 3, transport at Medic 3.
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chat with? Beta May, Alexandria Marie, 2001-01-16, white female, 5'3", 135, brown and brown. There's an unconfirmed non-extraditable misdemeanor warrant out of Centralia Police Department, $2,000 bail for failure to appear, controlled substance, no possess, and use of drug paraphernalia. She's 2029 licensed. Okay. 12 at 2109.

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0: 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He doesn't want us to do anything. He doesn't want us to talk to him. He just wanted our presence. Copy.

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Timeout 2122. WQEM 301.

0: Southbound units, respond for a verbal in progress. Call Honeywing.
1: What?
0: John 5-4, it's 14050, call Honey Lane. Male and a female on a verbal. No intoxicants, no weapons. Still getting further.
1: Yeah.
0: 2025.

0: Kitsap County, John 5-4, dispatch to Claw Honey Lane.
1: Good.
0: From previous on that name, Fuller Brian, middle S. Scott, has a non-extraditable felony warrant out of Oregon for attempt to elude extradition in Oregon only. He's a convicted felon and has been revoked there.
1: Copy, that's for Brian.

0: Mustang Comp Frank 75, transporting one female to the jail. Starting mileage 2444.
1: Frank 75, 2020. Central Frank units information on recklessly driven vehicles in the area of Mount Cruiser Lane. Hearing only motorcycles revving their engines information, 2130 WQFJ, Pursuit.

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0: units. Pending is a order violation, phone call, not in progress, Wickard Road, as well as a pending theft, not in progress, Kell Avenue. Pending both at 2147.
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3: Engine 76, running the complaint, 15573 Virginia Point Road Northeast, Cross Street Northeast Liberty Loop Road. Engine 76, burning complaint, 15573 Virginia Point Road Northeast, Cross Street Northeast Liberty Loop Road. Timeout 2147, WQEM 301.

0: please. Last of Johnson, S-O-N, first of John, middle D, David. Date of birth is going to be... looks like 2007-8-10. And can you try him out of Washington and Texas, please?
1: M606 received. Go ahead with number 2.
0: Looks like last of Lane, first of Christian, middle D, David, 2003-10-20, and out of Georgia and Washington, and I have a Georgia driver's license number.
1: Sam 606, confirm the spelling of the last is Lincoln, Adam, Nora, George.
0: Lincoln, Adam, Nora, Edward.
1: Sam 606 at 2152.

0: Sam 606, go ahead with the Georgia drivers. It's not coming back.
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0: Medic 51, Engine 41, ALS response, 7647 Maristone Lane, Northeast, Apartment C203, Cross Street, Weatherstone Lane, Northeast. Medic 51, Engine 41, ALS response, 7647 Maristone Lane, Northeast, Apartment
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2: 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I'm not showing an expiration date. It's just blank.
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1: Negative. The caller is at 6841, and they just advised it's their neighbor. I can call back for better if you'd like.
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1: Charles Nora, Robert, 1229.
2: Sorry, Charles Nora, Paul, 1229.
1: Received, I'll rerun. William 450, Daddy Plate. Charles Nora, Paul, 1229, returns to Blue 2014, Chrysler Town and Country, expires August of this year to a David Whitney, Russell Road, no previous.
2: Is there a pick for David, the show and apartment number?
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1: 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Well, just because putting a few flares out, he'll be standing by for a tow truck.
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1: Delta also.
0: Can you merge the order violation and the theft? 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

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Engine 81, 889, BLS Red Response, 7535 Northeast Brave Road, Cross Street Protector Road Northeast and Fighter Drive Northeast. Timeout 2229, WQEN 301.

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1: 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David 78074, David.
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0: Received 22-5. William 450, send call. Most recent was from a correction May 13th, and it has a Jessica von Scheele born in 1994 attached. You want it ran?
1: Get your order.
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0: 88BLS Green response for a motor vehicle collision. 3678 Jackson Avenue Southeast. Cross Street Briarwood Drive Southeast and Southeast Drifts Court. 88BLS Green response for a motor vehicle collision. 3678 Jackson Avenue Southeast. Cross Street Briarwood Drive Southeast and Southeast Drifts Court. Timeout 2236. WQEM 301.
1: John 135 MCT for the unknown injury collision, a vehicle on its side, 3678 Jackson Avenue, cross street of Briarwood Drive. 2237. John 54, SINCOM status. No problem, 2237.
0: Engine 8, BLS red response for a motor vehicle collision, 3678 Jackson Avenue Southeast, Cross Street Briarwood Drive Southeast and Southeast Drifts Court. Engine 8, BLS red response for a motor vehicle collision, 3678 Jackson Avenue Southeast, Cross Street Briarwood Drive Southeast and Southeast Drifts Court. Timeout 2237, WQEM 301.
1: Yes, responding for the collision, Jackson Avenue. One of the NPs advise the driver is out, and they did see someone getting out of the truck. Going to be 5 feet down in the ditch, eastbound side of Jackson.
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4: Northeast Dawson Way. It's a transfer from Clallam County. The grandparents have custody of two juveniles, and they're physical between each other, looking up history showing domestic from December.

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0: Copy.
1: 2241. William 450, San Clemente. 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In Frank area, citizens assist retrieving keys back and orders in place on Parkside check.
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0: 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I'm not getting an answer at the door.

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0: Frank 75-1321 Northwest, Amanda Loop. Advising it's going to be the same subject from earlier that stole some items. Black male, late 20s, 5'6", heavy set, diamond grill, black hoodie. It's outside shorts.
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0: I'll check. 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
1: Go ahead.
0: The advisor is not needed on that.
1: Copy. Can you show me signed off? My computer is frozen.
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1: Being cleared to
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1: 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I'll be clear from the Ridge Road address. I'll be heading over to Calum.
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0: Can you find motion? Data in the session.
1: Sorry, you were broken. Who's data?
0: Maja Carter.
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0: Charles 443. And can I get that address, please? John 141.
1: Lester Carter versus Maja, Mary Adam, John Adam. Little J for Jamoria, 1995-0928.
0: John 141 at 2307.

0: 105, clear for traffic. 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
0: 716, Young John Union.
1: 236. Charles 443, think I've got an airplane. 716, Young John Union, white 2009 Volkswagen GTI, expired 2009, so it's Snetlow Basic and Angelco Basic. CTAC?
0: Got a Nissan, confirm plate 716, Young John Union.
1: Stand by. Charles 443, corrected, please. Red 2008 Nissan Sentra 2026 expiration, Travis Beach, Martin.

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Sam 419, you copy? I'm sorry, the last part of your traffic was broken. 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
1: Over 2004, Saturn View. 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
0: Left is Helm, Henrietta Lincoln Mary. First is Christina Common, middle of Lincoln, 1979, 0224.
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0: 419, SENCOM information. No return on Christina Helm, 1979-02-24. I am finding history on her name where her date of birth was ran as 0204. No return on that either.
1: Frank, 75.
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1: Received, 2335.
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1: For black, 2019 Dodge Charger, 6 of 2026 to Rainey Bergen, Bremerton. Frank, 75 of 2336.

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0: and you know
1: number 35,
0: with,
1: cross street,
0: and you know what, and
1: street,
0: Bruce,
1: and just that way.
0: With Charles
1: Way,
0: Lincoln,
1: 9519, National Avenue, number 35, cross street, Burwell Street, and just that way. Timeout 2337, WQEM 301.

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51, Engine 41, BLS Red Response, 6908, Bridal Veil Boulevard Northwest, Cross Street Bridal Veil Place Northwest and Northwest 73rd Street, Medic 51, Engine 41, BLS Red Response, 6928, Bridal Veil Boulevard Northwest, Cross Street Bridal Veil Place Northwest and Northwest 73rd Street, Timeout 2343, WQEM 301.

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Medic 17, Engine 31, ALS response, 1962 Advantage Avenue, Cross Streets Norwich Avenue. Timeout 2355, WQEM 301.

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3: Engine 3, CPR in progress. 3884 Northeast Pinecone Drive. Cross Street, Pinecone Court Northeast and Pine Needle Drive Northeast. Battalion 51, Medic 3, Medic 45, Engine 3, CPR in progress, 3884 Northeast Pinecone Drive, Cross Street Pinecone Court Northeast and Pine Needle Drive Northeast, timeout 2357, WQEM 301.

units around to the CPR 3884 Northeast Pine Cone Drive. 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

0: 51, Ladder 51, BLS Red Response, 1500 Northwest Amber Crest Way, Apartment 205, Cross Street, Ridgetop Boulevard, Northwest and Northwest Santa Fe Lane, 851, Ladder 51, BLS Red Response, 1500 Northwest Amber Crest Way, Apartment 205, Cross Street, Ridgetop Boulevard, Northwest and Northwest Santa Fe Lane, Timeout 004, WQEM 301.
1: Central units, pending is a response with 8 for a medical issue, but the patient and the caller were also having a verbal domestic. Amber Crest Way, that's pending at 05.

0: Income
1: 5105.
0: Were they wanting law enforcement for the verbal?
1: I'm not sure if they've asked for law enforcement specifically, but there is an argument going on there.

answers. Traffic for 851 and Ladder 51. Law enforcement's been added for a verbal domestic prior to the patient becoming unresponsive.

0: Echo, heading for law enforcement. Believe there were multiple units. Station 51 will you be staging?
1: Charles 9, John 0072.
2: Receive checking 08.
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0: Bring 75 at 08.
2: History on the plate.
1: Great. Can you confirm next question?
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0: 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Charles Sam Lincoln 7901. Play Toyota.
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2: 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Timeout 034, WQEN 301.

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BLS Green Response, 186 Wyatt Way Northwest, Room 303 at Wyatt House, Cross Street Madison Avenue North and Ambrose Lane Northwest. A21. BLS Green Response, 186 Wyatt Way Northwest, Room 303 at Wyatt House, Cross Street Madison Avenue North and Ambrose Lane Northwest. 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

31, BLS Green Response, 2049 Pottery Avenue, Apartment 37 at Elizabeth Avenue, Cross Street, Lippert Drive, West and Sydney Road, Southwest, 831, BLS Green Response, 2049 Pottery Avenue, Apartment 37 at Elizabeth Avenue, Cross Street, Lippert Drive, West and Sydney Road, Southwest, Timeout 046, WQEN 301.

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1: 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YMCA Bremerton, Homer R. Jones, Cross Street, Sly Boulevard, and Sly Boulevard. Timeout 053, WQEM 301.

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0: 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Sending
1: 1-12-4-19, you can send it.
0: CM 419, Western Technology, 3517 West Arsenal Way, showing conference room glass breakage. Key holders requesting dispatch. Some lights are on. Oh, they're not supposed to.

0: custody at 114. In the area, standing by for second 114. Damn, 21's income. The alarm company is back on the line requesting to cancel the bank alarm. They've got a good code. Is it okay to clear?
1: Uh-huh.
0: 114. County South Units, response for a burglary in progress, Lincoln Avenue, dispatch to follow in south.
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0: Sam 25 and King 107. It's 1812 Southeast Lincoln Avenue, cross of Mitchell Road Southeast and Greendale Drive Southeast. The caller's advising someone kicked the door. We have video. We're getting additional information.

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1: John 131, your case number 4143. 116.
0: Thank you, I'm 5-4 and Dr. Michelle 1.
1: John 5-4 at 116. Units responding to Lincoln Avenue. The caller's advising the subjects ran towards the church next door. There's a history of this at this location.
2: I'm aware, thank you.
1: 117.
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0: Is Smokey 57 available?
3: Yes, it is.
0: You want to point that way, sir?
1: Sam 25, question.
0: Yeah, go ahead.
1: State Patrol is wanting to know if you'd like an assist.
0: If they're down there and available, that would help. 107 and I are coming from Central.
1: Sam 25 at 118.

responding to LinkedIn. The caller was able to get a description from the video. It's a juvenile with a covered face, thin build, wearing a bandana over nose and mouth, and a Adidas sweatshirt. They only saw one subject, but says they're normally in groups of two or three.

0: 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Check in.
1: Sam 737 at 124.
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0: 10-7, I'll be able to traffic hazard at Lincoln and Mitchell. Looks like a dumpster that was knocked over. I'll be moving out of the way.
1: Sam 737 at 125.
2: If you could just look out around the area for them, that's something they would do. Ongoing with that stuff.
0: Yeah, I figured.

central units. Pending is a theft of several vehicles broken into approximately 2 ago, 5 to 6 subjects running towards West Sound Tech, Bremerton Boulevard. I'm going to make a copy for city.

0: NICOM 135. I'll be out with a vehicle just north of the call location. Wait. I'm ready.
1: Chong 135.
0: Adam 9259538. Template.
1: Chong 135 at 127.

Washington County is going to be responding for a theft. Several vehicles broken into 214 Bremerton Boulevard. 5 to 6 subjects last seen running towards West Sound Tech. All juveniles, all with hoodies.

0: Jefferson Franklin about case number. Sam 480, CENTCOM question. Frank 105 at 129. Has no units available, reference of that theft that just occurred, Bremerton Boulevard. Would you be able to check the area?
1: We can check it.
0: 129. For the descriptions of those subjects, one subject possibly went down the driveway that goes down to four houses. Unknown if the address is going to be right past the curb. Behind the energy company with the fencing. One's going to have a maroon hoodie, one a black hoodie, and one a gray hoodie, all wearing pants.

0: Mission Boulevard therapy is going to be wearing a yellow T-shirt and gray sweatpants near the driveway in the woods. We'll be walking back to her residence.
1: Hornet.

0: over anything. She said they went north into the woods.
1: Subjects went north into the woods, 130.
0: Tom 57's coming into the area.
2: Tom 57 at 133. WQFJ 401.
3: This is Sam 21 down on the plate.
2: Sam 21.
3: Charles King Henry 3164.
2: Sam 21 at 133. Sam 21, dead of your plate. It's a gray 2001 Honda 10 of 2026 to Tanya Faberge or Connor Till out of Port Orchard.
3: Copy. What was the description that you've been asked?
2: We only have a description of one, a subject with their face covered, thin build, wearing a bandana over nose and mouth, and an Adidas sweatshirt. Sam 21 at 134. Break. Was there another unit with traffic?
0: A color for the sweatshirt.
2: I don't have one. I can call back and ask if you'd like.
0: It would help. Thanks.

0: Yeah, 21, I'll be out with the mail just north of London, Hoover.
1: Sam 21 at 135.

0: 八三三。
1: Charles Henry Edward 9774。May I go ahead? Show me car parked at the tech center.
0: Charles Henry Edward 9774, gray 2007 Audi, bearing 2027, Anna Henderson, pharmacy.
1: Where is it? It's an occupant.
0: 137.
2: An Adidas sweatshirt that's dark colored on top and white on the bottom, and it says Adidas on the top left.

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1: Adam Young John 3275. It's on O Street.
0: Young John 3275, blue gray 1988 Chevy Blazer expiring 2027 at Jenny Bradley, Bremerton.

0: Paul 423, SACOM information. We have an additional caller on the line advising 217 Bremerton Boulevard, their vehicle is broken into.
1: Copy.
0: Paul 423, 147.

0: Delta Paul 423, question. Paul 423. Does this caller have any additional information on the suspects, or did they witness it?
1: No, this is all via camera for them, and they're requesting phone contact.
0: Paul 423, 148.

0: Pinellas County, gonna respond out there.
1: Is currently pending.
0: Received. We've been all around there and unable to locate the subjects, and the calls will probably come in because they've been out there for a bit, I think.
1: San 419 at 150.

0: Federal 460, thank you. I'm a possible burglary to an ATM outside of the 7-Eleven Wheaton Way. Unknown time delay. Tiny, the burglary is 153.
1: Like a Paul 423, I can divert.
0: Three 3500 Wheaton Way at the 7-Eleven across Sylvan. Caller's an employee advising the ATM is in the corner of the store and it's open. Unknown further description of when this occurred or potentially who did it. Paul 423, 154.

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BLS Red Response 11353 Clear Creek Road Northwest. Room 105 at Fieldstone Assisted. Cross Street Northwest Pete Rossway and Ramsey Place Northwest. 851. BLS Red Response 11353 Clear Creek Road Northwest. Room 105 at Fieldstone Assisted. Cross Street Northwest Pete Rossway and Random Place Northwest. Timeout 216. WQEM 301.

88BLS Green Response, 2944 Southeast Lund Avenue, room 306 at Park Vista, Cross Street Chase Road Southeast and Jackson Avenue Southeast. 88BLS Green Response, 2944 Southeast Lund Avenue, room 306 at Park Vista, Cross Street Chase Road Southeast and Jackson Avenue Southeast. Timeout 226, WQEN 301.

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0: family history at 3965 Bethel Road in Port Orchard with a follow-up. Looks like it's maybe referencing some dogs.
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0: Dogs.

31, BLS Green Response, 1790 Sydney Avenue, Apartment 232, Cross Street, Poplar Street and Boswell Street. Ladder 31, BLS Green Response, 1790 Sydney Avenue, Apartment 8-232, Cross Street, Poplar Street and Boswell Street. Timeout 301, WQEM 301.

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Stay Howard 305, subway. Stay Highway 205, it's a commercial burglary alarm. 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

Edward Arias, I got to request for someone who knocked on the RP store 20 ago. Pine Road.

88BLS Green Response, 2944 Southeast Lund Avenue, at Park Vista, Cross Street, Chase Road, Southeast and Jackson Avenue, Southeast. 88BLS Green Response, 2944 Southeast Lund Avenue, at Park Vista, Cross Street, Chase Road, Southeast and Jackson Avenue, Southeast. Time of 416, WQEN 301.

Nevada 51, BLS Green Response, 1207 Northwest Tahoe Lane, Apartment 302 at Cascade Ridge, Cross Street, Ridgetop Boulevard, Northwest and Majestic Lane, Northwest. Ladder 51, BLS Green Response, 1207 Northwest Tahoe Lane, Apartment 302 at Cascade Ridge, Cross Street, Ridgetop Boulevard, Northwest and Majestic Lane, Northwest. Timeout 418, WQEM 301.

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I'll be clear of Frank.

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0: 81. Burning complaint with police. 7445 Northeast Beechwood Avenue. Cross Street Northeast of Gemini Street and Northeast Harbor View Drive. Engine 81. Burning complaint with police. 7445 Northeast Beechwood Avenue. Cross Street Northeast of Gemini Street and Northeast Harbor View Drive. Timeout 437. WQEM 301.
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3: 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Call the relief. The subjects are on Gemini across from that address. They're seeing smoke in the area, possibly from a campfire.

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1: 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One out.
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1: 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I think we needed contact info from the property and owners.

0: 9-1-0, sir. 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I honestly couldn't tell. 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
1: There's a fire up here. Fire is on scene.

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0: check down engine, all sorts of noise.
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1: No, I checked all the way to the store. 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Copy.
2: I know, so he said he might be on Whistle Dole yesterday.

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Ladder 71, Medic 71, Residential Fire Alarm, 1689 Northeast Halden Glen Drive, Cross Street Halden Court Northeast and Northeast Cala Vista Street. Timeout 514, WQEM 301.

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0: Engine 81, wires down and known as charged. 26804 for Wood Road Northeast. Cross Street Border Way Northeast and
1: County
0: West Circle Northeast. Engine 81, wires
1: hanging
0: down
1: wires
0: and known as charged. 26804 for Wood Road Northeast. Cross Street Border Way Northeast and Webb Circle Northeast. Time of 5:26. WQEM 301.

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1: 3G 537. 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
1: Negative, thanks.
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Medic 17. ALS response 155 Lippert Drive West. At Liberty Playroom 136. Cross Street Becky Avenue and Pottery Avenue. Timeout 645. WQEN 301.

0: 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Medic 3, Engine 3, ALS response 2701 Clare Avenue, Room 51, Cross Street Hemlock Street and Callahan Drive. Timeout 647, WQEM 301.
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Engine 41, BLF Green Response, 543 Northwest Silver Glen Lane, Cross Street, Silver Creek Lane, Northwest and Silver Creek Lane, Northwest. Timeout 650, WQEM 301.

0: I think it's Eric Chicken for Home Wellness Subject at the All Creatures Animal Hospital on Highway 3.
1: I'm on Highway 3 northbound, just north of Chico Way. Somebody hit a deer here on the roadway. Can you get a state fishing game? It's still alive. It's flopping all over the road here.
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1: 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ALS response 2701 Clare Avenue at Post Acute Room 51. 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

0: 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We're down on a second for contact.
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1: Last is Sheridan, Sam, Henry, Edward, Robert, Ida, David, Adam, Nora, where's David? At all, Laverne, 1990, 1008.
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0: gentlemen. Dennis.
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0: One, Frank Boy, John Sam, 3-1, H-3, Tom Henry, Adam 9, 3-4, 9-6.
2: Did you want to be taken off the screen?
3: 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There's a case number. You can just close it, B-Boy. I'll get it later.
0: Erwin, Ida Robert, William Ida Nora, Chelsea, Charles Henry, Edward Lincoln, Sam Edward Young, middle R, 98-03-98.
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1: What?
0: Unconfirmed felony for the loss of Sheridan David Laverne, white male, 1990, 10-08, 61190, blue and red. It's going to be out of Idaho. There's also an officer safety caution, violent tendencies, for prior robbery, resisting obstruction, and threats to kill.
2: 851.
0: There's also a
2: note
0: for known
2: drug abuse. P&E Place, Northwest.
0: Got warrants for dangerous drugs, so I just have to confirm. He's a convicted felon.
2: BLS Red Response.
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0: 201. I'd have to double check.
1: Yeah, please do.
0: 7-3-3-7-19.

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0: Showing an unconfirmed next tribal mystery warrant for Irwin Chelsea Ray, white female, 1998-03-0854-135, Brian Hazel, for failure to appear FTA Theft 3. Bail, $1,500 out of your office. There's another non-next tribal misdemeanor warrant. Same subject, FTA Theft 3. Bail, $25,000 out of Federal Way. She's also the protected. She's also the protected in a sexual assault protection order out of Mason County. Her driver's is 2032, suspender of Oak Third.
1: Copy.
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0: 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Club
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0: 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Medic 52. Engine 52. BLS Red Response with Law Enforcement. 7607 Northwest Newberry Hill Road. Club Yucca Secondary School. 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

0: Medic 52, BLS Red Response with Law Enforcement, 7607 Northwest Newberry Hill Road, Kahaya Secondary School, Cross Street Outback Avenue Northwest and Teton Place Northwest. Medic 52, BLS Red Response with Law Enforcement, 7607 Northwest Newberry Hill Road, Kahaya Secondary School, Cross Street Outback Avenue Northwest and Teton Place Northwest. Timeout 806, WQEM 301.
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Static 76, Engine 77, BLS Red Response 22845 Sundown Ridge Lane Northwest, Cross Street Northwest Lakeness Road. Medic 76, Engine 77, BLS Red Response 22845 Sundown Ridge Lane Northwest, Cross Street Northwest Lakeness Road. Timeout 810, WQES 301.

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1: BLS green response for a motor vehicle collision. 8493 Spring Creek Road Southeast. Cross Street Southeast Spring Creek Road and Southeast Mullenix Road. Engine 11, BLS green response for a motor vehicle collision. 8493 Spring Creek Road Southeast. Cross Street Southeast Spring Creek Road and Southeast Mullenix Road. Timeout 8:16. WQEM 301.
0: South Jenny, this response is for an unknown injury collision vehicle versus Deer Spring Creek and Molnix.
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0: Cross of Roosevelt. 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And Paul 420 sub attack.
1: Edward 451, you can pin my current and put me on the burglary.

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0: Have we been canceled?
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0: Medic 51, Engine 41, ALS response, 8557 Covina Loop Northeast, RN1, Cross Street Northeast Foster Road and Northeast Foster Road. Medic 51, Engine 41, ALS response, 8557 Covina Loop Northeast, RN1, Cross Street Northeast Foster Road and Northeast Foster Road. Timeout 826,
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0: 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Did you want us to change this to DOA?

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0: 2944 Southeast Lund Avenue, room 201, Cross Street, Chase Road, Southeast and Jackson Avenue, Southeast. Medic 11, engine 8, ALS response, 2944 Southeast Lund Avenue, room 201, Cross Street, Chase Road, Southeast and Jackson Avenue, Southeast. Timeout 838, WQEM 301.

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0: Lodge units. I kept getting Edward Arias up at Chelsea for a suspicious male talking to himself, seen urinating outside, and was serving on a closed pocket knife readout.
1: Here at Sun South, check for an open mic.

Also, 38 to come status. Once again, so copy, pulse 738, still out. Is there another traffic?

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1: Altamira to copy, John 583, you have traffic. John 583, you are unreadable, is there with priority? John 58, go ahead with your traffic.
0: It's going to be the 2400.
1: John 58, San Kamal, I copied with the 2400 block. 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

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Subject with a pit bull yelling at people. Seen 5 ago, no weapons, possibly intoxicated. It's a white male, 50s, 5'9", slim, short brown hair, gray t-shirt, blue jeans.

0: by the Volkswagen. Did they say where in the park that they were?
1: In the parking lot.
0: Is their associated vehicle?

0: Dolphins 14. I'm going to go talk to the RP.
1: Copy. I'm looking for him right now.
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0: We have a direction of travel.
2: Yeah, they said up Front Street towards Host Marks. I'm checking there.
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6: 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First Sam Henry Adam Robert Robert, Ida Edward. OJ for Gene, 1960-07-07. 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
1: 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Engine 81, wires down and known as charged. 26760 for Wood Road Northeast.
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1220 Adana on the vehicle. Showing as a convicted felon and drivers is 2027 suspended revoked third degree ignition airlock. That's under Knutson.

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1: Medic 52, ladder 51, BLS red response, 1245 Northwest Hogan Lane, Cross Street, Patton Lane Northwest and Ramble Drive Northwest. Medic 52, ladder 51, BLS red response, 1245 Northwest Hogan Lane, Cross Street, Patton Lane Northwest and Ramble Drive Northwest. Time of 905, WQEM 301.

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2: Medic 9, BLS Red response 2922 Southeast Maple Street, Cross Street, Roosevelt Avenue, Southeast and Higgins Road, Southeast. Medic 9, BLS Red response 2922 Southeast Maple Street,
0: Cross Street, Roosevelt Avenue, Southeast and Higgins Road, Southeast. Saying the subject knocked on his door.
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2: Okay, 15-second question. Reference Woodland Array detail at the Mountain View Middle School. Request to cancel. Okay, to close.
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2: Yeah, 15-second.

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I believe that was radio service and you are unreadable.

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0: William 462, case number is 26.

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1: The photo from the RP call appears to be Ryan Peralta. He has a robbery Q warrant right now. Can we get additional units? We're going to check the woods.
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0: T-47.
1: We're not 100% sure, Tim, so we're not going to do a K-9. But can I get a unit to Sheridan and Birch, a third to join us, and for any units who are en route, information that he has a history of fighting with law enforcement?
0: Have units to Sheridan and Birch and known to fight.
2: Edward 451, I'll hit the Birch.

0: morning. Gunshots heard in the area of the Amazon warehouse, Airport Way. Ending at 9:30.
1: Convoy 434. How many callers?
0: Getting one so far. They heard 12 shots, 5 seconds between each shot. Sound like a single fire.
1: Dragon 4-3-4. Gun range just west of that.
0: Copy the gun range west of that at 9:30. Are there traffic?
2: 420. Five's on the same, and that they're open currently.

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1: Call 420.
0: I copy the RP call back on the Amazon detail. You can probably close that item.
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0: 67751. 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
1: Received. The trail that he went up into connects back into the street. 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
1: Medic 71.
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1: 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Confirm walk in at station 71.
0: That is confirmed. Walk in for chest pain at station 71. No need to tone.
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4: 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We're on scene.
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0: Apparently we don't have the sergeant's fax number. 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
1: Yes, please. Thank you.
0: I'm 406 at 948.

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I'll check that. 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
1: Copy, engine 3 on scene, medium three-story hotel, alarm sounding, Captain Troy, investigating, 950.

0: 6751. He's on the on your side of the river. By my location on the photo that I sent.
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1: Go ahead.
0: I'll also be out with Charles George David 4110. I'm aware of the return.
1: Need any additional?
0: Affirm. Let's go ahead and I'll make the calls.
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0: Medic 3, BLS Green Response with Law Enforcement, 2659 Reed Avenue, Cross Street, Plum Street, and Stevenson Avenue. Medic 3, BLS Green Response with Law Enforcement, 2659 Reed Avenue, Cross Street, Plum Street, and Stevenson Avenue. 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
1: It's confirmed. All 4-2-0, 10-0-5.

0: Norm Dick's building. 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I'm not sure where he went off to. Just be aware of ship on call. 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
0: Trailhead on Stevenson at 10:42.
1: Our vehicles, they just parked there. We'll be at them momentarily. We're heading out now.
0: All 420 at 10:42, I agree. Single information. They're currently walking to the trailhead. 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

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Engine 23, residential fire alarm, 16433 Agate Point Road Northeast, Cross Street Northeast Dolphin Drive and Northeast North Street. 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

0: Static 71, Ladder 71, BLS Green responding to law enforcement. 20700 Vaughn Road Northeast. Reyes Radiology. Cross Street First Avenue Northeast and Northeast
1: having
0: Bondwood Drive.
1: Issues, I'll be
0: Static 71, Ladder 71, BLS Green response with law enforcement. 20700 Vaughn Road Northeast. Reyes Radiology. Cross Street First Avenue Northeast and Northeast Bondwood Drive. Time up 1028. WQEM 301.

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Medic 3, Engine 3, ALS response, 3210 Ricky Road, room 128 at the cottage, cross street East 31st Street and Schlegel Lane. Medic 3, Engine 3, ALS response, 3210 Ricky Road, room 128 at the cottage, cross street East 31st Street and Schlegel Lane. Timeout 10:37, WQEM 301.

Engine 45, residential fire alarm. 3744 Northeast Trout Brook Lane, Cross Street, Grasmere Lane Northeast. Engine 45, residential fire alarm. 3744 Northeast Trout Brook Lane, Cross Street, Grasmere Lane Northeast. Timeout 1040, WQEM 301.

0: Engine 84, wires down and known of charge. Northeast Geneva Street and 2nd Avenue Northeast. Engine 84, wires down and known of charge. Northeast Geneva Street and 2nd Avenue Northeast. Timeout 1044, WQEM 301.
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2: 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Information at 1045.
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2: Intersection of Geneva and 2nd, wires, hands free down on the roadway.

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1: It's going to be right in front of 18786 2nd Avenue Northeast. We have power lines down, wrapped into multiple trees. Advise PSC, we're going to be closing 2nd Avenue at Geneva, and Geneva will be down to one lane.
2: Wires and tree down in front of 18786 2nd Avenue. Power lines wrapped into multiple trees, closing 2nd at Geneva. Geneva down to one lane, 1050.

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0: unit. Fire's requesting a unit to block 2nd at center for the wires down Geneva.
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0: Confirm it's okay to clear the entry made earlier, reference hold for print. 1056.
1: And 055, that's the road blocked off.
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451 Syncom, and unknown problem. PTY caller advised unknown if emergency in the area showing Sylvan and Spruce. Heading 10:58.

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1: I'm going to be out of the vehicle. Both occupants flipped over 3256 Wheaton Way.
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0: Receive and advise if aid is needed.
1: I'll let you know.
0: 1 o'clock. Boy 41st and come down on your plate. Boy 41st and come down on your plate. Return to white 2004 Lexus ES sedan, September 2026 to Sean Craig for Wall Street. There's extensive previous.
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Static 71, Ladder 71, BLS Red Response 22662 Tree Farm Lane Northeast, Cross Street Northeast Rachel Lane. Medic 71, Ladder 71, BLS Red Response 22662 Tree Farm Lane Northeast, Cross Street Northeast Rachel's Lane. Timeout 1103, WQEM 301.

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1: This is Nicole, Mary, Charles, Charles, Adam, Lincoln, Lincoln, first of Amber, come spelling, middle at Mary, 1989-0925.
0: Number 2.
1: Andrews, common spelling, first of Julian, John Eugene, Lincoln, Ida, Adam Nora, middle D David, 1982, 0905.
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3: 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Medic 45, engine 45, CLS red response 5130 Mariah Lane Northeast, apartment 302, Cross Street, Gibson Lane Northeast and Gibson Lane Northeast. 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
0: North into Comanches and confident his response for an unknown problem. Female sounded like she was possibly trying to report something. Phase 2 shows off Northeast Hendrickson Road,
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0: Become Sam 606. Sam
1: 606. I'll be at a key bank on 10th Avenue on a follow-up. 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
0: Flight 457.
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0: 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The unknown, I saw a 905's update. You can clear County House, see Trump.
1: 098-1116. Send route to the CPR. This is going to be for an 86-year-old male, unconscious, not breathing normal, trying to get the patient to the ground.
2: If they use information only at this point, Vernon Fire responding to a CPR call in progress for 86-year-old male at Vineyard Park, Clare Avenue. 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
2: Medic 52, Engine 41, BLS Red Response, 1051 Northeast Lombard Court, Cross Street, Old Military Road, Northeast. Medic 52, Engine 41, BLS Red Response, 1051 Northeast Lombard Court, Cross Street, Old Military Road, Northeast. Timeout 11-17, WQEM 301.

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0: Last spelled, George Adam Ida Nora Edward Sam. 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Middle day John, 1997, 0
1: Sorry, the date of birth, 19.

0: 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Engine 10, BLS Green Response, 8051 Southeast Palisades Lane, Cross Street Banner Road Southeast. 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
1: 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I have 457 with me, and we'll be using

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0: 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EWS second degree. 1000 is the bail out of Bremerton Muni Court.
1: And 284, 1125, Dokium 301.
0: And his driver's is suspended or revoked, third.
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0: Engine 72, BLS Green response for a motor vehicle collision. 2537-4 State Highway 3 Northwest, Cross Street Jensen Road, Northwest and Pioneer Way Northwest. Engine 72, BLS Green response for a motor vehicle collision. 2537-4 State Highway 3 Northwest, Cross Street Jensen Road, Northwest and Pioneer Way Northwest. Time of 1128, WQEM 301.
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0: 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BLS Green response for a motor vehicle collision. 25374 State Highway 3 Northwest, Cross Street Denton Road Northwest and Pioneer Way Northwest. Timeout 11:30. 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
0: 61,
1: BLS, red response for a motor vehicle collision.
0: Single occupant of the dump truck is out of the front. Does not appear to be injured. Does he answer? Do they have to roll for us?
1: BLS red response for a motor vehicle collision. 25374 State Highway 3 Northwest. Cross Street Denton Road Northwest and Pioneer Way Northwest. Timeout 1133. WQEN 301.

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1: 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Charles 90676 and Norton up on the dumper.
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0: Engine 6-1 is on the call right now. Engine 7-9 will be responding to that motor vehicle collision on Highway 3.
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3: Idaho, Boy Frank 6-9 and 6-4-6.
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3: 6 Zebra or 6-5 Zebra should come back to the female lines of Johnson. 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
0: Is initiating.
2: 11-35. On scene vehicle on its side in the ditch. Initiating 11-35.
4: 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Engine 23, BLS Red Response, 285 Madison Avenue South, Apartment 405, Cross Street, June Drive, Southeastern Parking Way, Southwest. Time of 11:35, WQEM 301.
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0: Go ahead.
1: Master Johnson, SON, First of Shayla, Sam Henry, Adam, Young Lincoln, Adam, Middle G, George, 1998-0605. Idaho and Washington, please.
0: 1137.
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1: 1138. Medic 72.
2: We're evaluating three BLS patients. I just need one here.
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2: There's a broken fuel line. Appears to be no leak at this time, but we'll just use the... We have a liquid control.
1: 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I copied evaluating three BLS patients, broken fuel line.

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1: 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ALS response 1220 Gregory Way. Cross Street Chester Avenue and State Avenue. 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Ladder 1. ALS response 1220 Gregory Way. 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
1: Trenton, middle of A, Adam. Sorry, J. John. And 2003, 1031.
2: Right, 1154.

0: 71, engine 84, unknown type fire, 16471 State Highway 305 Northeast, George Fireworks, Cross Street Creative Drive Northeast and Stewart Road Northeast, Ladder 71, engine 84, unknown type fire, 16471 State Highway 305 Northeast, George Fireworks, Cross Street Creative Drive Northeast and Stewart Road Northeast, timeout 1155, WQEM 301.
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2: around. Hang on, 420 Amaret.
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0: plan, sir. I'm working with Steven. What was the caller's name?
1: Yeah, Ruffin again.
2: Sacramento.
0: What was my caller's name?
1: Medic 72. Lacey Francis.
2: We're cleared. Captain Jones. And seeing release
1: my

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Fire team advisement, unknown fire, white smoke seen possibly coming from the utility towers near Georgia's Fireworks, State Highway 305. Information 1158.

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Las Agrilas, I'm showing 2026 December. It shows valid out of Colorado. No record, Washington. And for Rivas, 2034. Shows valid. That looks like there might be a motorcycle endorsement, corrective lenses. And that's out of New York, no record, Washington.

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Ladder 1, single engine response, 4969 Kitts that way. Vehicle Bremerton, Cross Street, Ostrich Bay Avenue and Shorewood Drive. Ladder 1, single engine response, 4969 Kitts that way. Vehicle Bremerton, Cross Street, Ostrich Bay Avenue and Shorewood Drive. Timeout 1211, WQEM 301.

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3: Medic 52, engine 52, BLS red response, Northwest Holly Road in Red Wing Trail Northwest. Medic 52, engine 52, BLS red response, Northwest Holly Road in Red Wing Trail Northwest. Timeout 1214, WQEM 301.

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0: 2-5-7 for information. The patient is sitting in the grass. RP is pulled over in a black van with their hazards on.
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0: Rabbit Trail, sending unknown problem, phase one location off of 4th Street, 911 only lane, heading at 1219.
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3: All 420, I reviewed that detail. 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
3: 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Thank you.
0: All 420 at 1219.

0: 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Not an injury or anything like that, just a blocking vehicle. It's a green Lexus SUV.
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1: 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Edward area pending a phone call. Possible follow up reference us that detail. Wait, Mike. And you're 1232 WSJ 4th. Okay.
2: A male that seems to be in distress, Washington Avenue, in the Cross Street. Drive.
3: Cross Street, Baby Doll Road, Southeast, and Saddle Club Road, Southeast. 88BLS Green Response, 5100 Southeast Mile Hill Drive. Cross Street, Baby Doll Road, Southeast, and Saddle Club Road, Southeast. Timeout 1232, WQEM 301.
1: I'm peaking the intersection Washington Avenue, Northeast, and Northeast, in the Cross Street. Advisor wandering around the street and appear to be in distress. White male, 30s, 5'9", medium, blonde, wearing a black hat, white hoodie, and beige pants. The associated vehicle is going to be a work van, but he was on foot, last seen on Washington Avenue. RP also advised he's possibly intoxicated.
0: 8-7-3-8-8.

0: area pending, but contact for an assault not progress, first place. Penny at 1230.
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0: 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Thank you, Sanders.
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0: Tom K, 17.
1: Medic 71, take on reconnaissance, Michaels.
0: Can I have aid en route for eval? Subject's just sitting down right now, but not really saying much. He's complaining of chest pain and being a little dizzy.
2: Approximate age 30s, correct?
0: Yeah, probably 40s or so. But he's sitting upright, just sitting down. He's not saying anything at all, though.
1: Medic 71, 10 coming, 17, Michaels.

Medic 24, A23, ALS response with law enforcement. Washington Avenue, Northeast and Northeast Endicott Street. Medic 24, A23, ALS response with law enforcement. Washington Avenue, Northeast and Northeast Endicott Street. Timeout 1242, WQEN 301.

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1: 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BLS Red response, 968 Peru Avenue East. 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Cross Street Southeast Horseman Road and East LaSalle Street. Medic 9, additional response required. BLS Red response, 968 Peru Avenue East. Room 1 at Horizon. Cross Street Southeast Horseman Road and East LaSalle Street. Timeout 1254. WQEM 301.

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245, 241, BLS Red Response with Law Enforcement for an unknown medical problem. 7390 Northeast Mount Buckhorn Lane, Apartment F104, Cross Street Northeast Mount La Crosse Lane and Northeast Crystal Peak Lane. Medic 45, Engine 41, BLS Red Response with Law Enforcement for an unknown medical problem. 7390 Northeast Mount Buckhorn Lane, Apartment F104, Cross Street Northeast Mount La Crosse Lane and Northeast Crystal Peak Lane. Timeout 1259, WQEM 301.

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0: 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I have a shell check for a traffic hazard, partially blocking tree on Steeple near Nomadol.
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0: Medic 76, Ladder 71, BLS Red Response, 1991 77th Avenue Northeast, Suite 100, Cross Street Northeast Liberty Road and State Highway 305 Northeast. Medic 76, Ladder 71, BLS Red Response, 1991 77th Avenue Northeast, Suite 100, Cross Street Northeast Liberty Road and State Highway 305 Northeast. Timeout 1312, WQEM 301.
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0: Engine 45, BLS Green Response, 2855 Aegean Boulevard Northeast, Cross Street Delphi Loop Northeast and Corfu Boulevard Northeast. Engine 45, BLS Green Response, 2855 Aegean Boulevard Northeast, Cross Street Delphi Loop Northeast and Corfu Boulevard Northeast. Timeout 1314, WQEM 301.
1: Information on a reckless vehicle, lefting northbound Blakely, passing the elementary school. The green older van, unlicensed plate, crossing the center line, blasting two ago. Information at 1315.

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2: Aegean Boulevard Northeast, Cross Street Delphi Loop Northeast and Corfu Boulevard Northeast, Medic 51, BLS Red Response 2855 Aegean Boulevard Northeast, Cross Street Delphi Loop Northeast and Corfu Boulevard Northeast, Timeout 1317, WQEM 301.

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3: Medic 76, engine 77, BLS red response, 1436 Northeast Host Mark Street, Cross Street 13th Avenue Northeast and 15th Loop Northeast. Medic 76, engine 77, BLS red response, 1436 Northeast Host Mark Street, Cross Street 13th Avenue Northeast and 15th Loop Northeast. Timeout 1318, WQEM 301.
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Medic 72, Engine 61, ALS response, 19360 Viking Avenue Northwest, Room 319 at Liberty Shores, Cross Street, Maryland Lane Northwest and Northwest Bovella Lane. Timeout 1322, WQEM 301.

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0: Ocean 118. X-ray 78. Adam 11. Adam 12. Sam 14, I covered you, go again.
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0: 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David 731.
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our area pending the air check in contact for a suspicious vehicle occurred 5 ago. Dropped off a trailer in front of 6th Street in Constitution and then left the area pending at 1334.

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0: Great.

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0: Medic 51, ALS response 3909 Northwest Randall Way, locker room at YMCA, Cross Street, Danwood Lane, Northwest and Northwest Buckland Hill Road. Medic 51, ALS response 3909 Northwest Randall Way, locker room at YMCA, Cross Street, Danwood Lane, Northwest and Northwest Buckland Hill Road. Timeout 1400 hours, WQEM 301. Engine 21, BLS Red Response, 191 Winslow Way West, Bainbridge Island, Montessori, Cross Street, Madison Avenue North and Finch Place Southwest. Engine 21, BLS Red Response, 191 Winslow Way West, Bainbridge Island, Montessori, Cross Street, Madison Avenue North and Finch Place Southwest. 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
1: 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Expires in March of this year to a Raul Abigano out of Riverton.

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2: NG3, commercial fire alarm, 2909 Wheaton Way, cross street,
1: coming inside the house,
2: pushing up street. Engine 3, commercial fire alarm, 2909 Wheaton Way, cross street, Sheridan Road and East 31st Street, timeout 1403, WQEM 301.
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1: 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One, no problem. Zone 141. Did you copy?
2: 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I'm shutting down code.
1: 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It's 1408.
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0: turn on the plate.
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0: second, David 44, Frank. Taking out the screen, please.
1: 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Apologies, which unit?
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1: Medic 45, Ladder 51, BLS Red Response, Willamette Meridian Road, Northwest and Northwest Anderson Hill Road. Medic 45, Ladder 51, BLS Red Response, Willamette Meridian Road, Northwest and Northwest Anderson Hill Road. Timeout 1416, WQEM 301.
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0: Affirm for you and him. I still saw you both on the train on the follow-up detail. Do you want me to clear that and clear you both?

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A21, BLS Red Response, 170 Harbor Square Loop, Northeast, Apartment 202, Cross Street, Winslow Way East and Winslow Way East. Timeout 1420, WQEM 301.

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3: 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BLS red response, 5098 Southeast Horstman Road, Cross Street Hillandale Drive East and Carson Avenue Southeast. 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
3: 3201 Pine Road, apartment 229 at the Willow, Cross Street, East 31st Street and Cottage Lane. Engine 3, BLS Red Response, 3201 Pine Road, apartment 229 at the Willow, Cross Street, East 31st Street and Cottage Lane. Timeout 1426, WQEM 301.

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1: I'll be at 703 Rosemark. There's an elderly female on the ground. I have her caregiver with her. Trying to figure out what's going on, but she's sorry.
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0: Medic 3, ALS response, 3201 Pine Road, apartment 229 at Arroyo, Cross Street, East 31st Street and Cottage Lane. Medic 3, ALS response, 3201 Pine Road, apartment 229 at Arroyo, Cross Street, East 31st Street and Cottage Lane. Time of 1429, WQEM 301. 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BLS Red Response 191 Winslow Way West, Bainbridge Island, Montessori, North and Finch Place, Southwest. 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

0: 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John 131, repeat your traffic, I have background. Now it's heavy static.
1: Medic 2, Ladder 1, ALS response, 2700 Maple Street, apartment 203, Cross Street for Avenue and Callahan Drive. Medic 2, Ladder 1, ALS response, 2700 Maple Street, apartment 203, Cross Street for Avenue and Callahan Drive. Time of 1431, WQEN 301.
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1: 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Time of 1432, WQEN 301. 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
1: 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Time of 1432, WQEM 301.
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1: Medic 1, ALS response, 3201 Pine Road, apartment 229 at the Willow, Cross Street East 31st Street and Cottage Lane. Medic 1, ALS response, 3201 Pine Road, apartment 229 at the Willow, Cross Street East 31st Street and Cottage Lane. Time of 1433, WQEM 301.
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1: ALS response, 3201 Pine Road, apartment 229 at the Willow, Cross Street East 31st Street and Cottage Lane. Medic 51, ALS response, 3201 Pine Road, apartment 229 at the Willow, Cross Street East 31st Street and Cottage Lane. Time of 1434, WQEM 301.
2: 1434.
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0: Medic 84, Medic 81, ALS response, 1344 Wintergreen Lane Northeast, at the urgent care, Cross Street, Travolta Lane Northeast and Nota Loop Northeast, Medic 84, Medic 81, ALS response, 1344 Wintergreen Lane Northeast, at the urgent care, Cross Street, Travolta Lane Northeast and Nota Loop Northeast, timeout 1435, WQEM 301. Apartment 229 at the Willow, Cross Street, East 31st Street and Cottage Lane. Medic 2, ALS response, 3201 Pine Road. Apartment 229 at the Willow, Cross Street, East 31st Street and Cottage Lane. Time off 1436, WQEM 301. Ladder 51, BLS Green response for a motor vehicle collision. 10724 State Highway 3 Northwest, MP45 Highway 3 Northbound. Cross Street State Highway 3 West and Northwest Thompson Road. Timeout 1437, WQAM 301.
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0: Grund Avenue, Staples, Port Orchard, Cross Street, Cassie Avenue Southeast and Valentine Lane Southeast. Ladder 31, BLS Green response with law enforcement. 1805 Southeast Grund Avenue, Staples, Port Orchard, Cross Street, Cassie Avenue Southeast and Valentine Lane Southeast. Timeout 1438.
3: 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RV suspects narcotic. 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
0: Law Enforcement. 1805 Southeast Lund Avenue. Staples Port Orchard. Cross Street, Cathy Avenue Southeast and Valentine Lane Southeast. 831. Additional response required. BLS Green response with law enforcement. 1805 Southeast Lund Avenue. Staples Port Orchard. Cross Street, Cathy Avenue Southeast and Valentine Lane Southeast. Time of 1436. WQEM 301.

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in reference to suicidal subject 241 at this street. 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Charles 433, 14th Street.

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0: 462. Got a name?
1: William 46.
0: Last of Sam, Tom, Edward, Mary, Boy, Robert, Ida, David, George, Edward. First of King, Edward, Nora, Nora, Edward, Tom, Henry. Middle initial L, Lincoln. Date of birth 1961, 11/15.
1: William 46, 1415. William 46, think I'm dead on Stembridge. Medic 72, St. Cop status.

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0: 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John 141, they're unable to determine which apartment number there is. Scene safety for apartment number 308 and 217. David Price is experiencing anxiety and aggression, becomes confrontational.
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BLS Red Response 10452 Silverdale Way Northwest. Lobby. Cross Street Northwest Kitsap Place and Northwest Myrie Road. Medic 51. Ladder 51. BLS Red Response 10452 Silverdale Way Northwest. Lobby. Cross Street Northwest Kitsap Place and Northwest Myrie Road. Timeout 1457. 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

0: 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Fire is responding to an unknown fire, smelling smoke inside of the building at the Vineyards apartment. Information 1501.
1: Engine 41, a known type fire, 7680 Vineyards Lane, Northeast, Apartments K302, Vineyards Apartment, Cross Street, Northeast Silver Pine Drive and Northeast Silver Pine Drive. Engine 41, a known type fire, 7680 Vineyards Lane, Northeast, Apartments K302, Vineyards Apartment, Cross Street, Northeast Silver Pine Drive and Northeast Silver Pine Drive. Time of 1504, WQEN 301.

0: 24, engine 81, commercial fire alarm, 301 Ravine Lane Northeast, cross street winds low way east, medic 24, engine 81, commercial fire alarm, 301 Ravine Lane Northeast, cross street winds low way east, time of 1505, WQEM 301.
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0: 21. You can tell me on scene at 301 Ravine Lane. Nothing showing. We'll be investigating.
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0: Frank 64, Blue Roots. Previous on plate if needed. Most recent is a traffic stop in March, cleared in Nora, side for no insurance. Previous to that, I have a reckless in November.

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1: Yeah, go ahead.
0: Can you take a look at that collision on Sullivan?
1: 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Sounds like the person fell off their bike versus getting hit.
0: Need more on the soul. Copy.

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0: Ladder 1, BRS Green response with law enforcement for injuries from a suicide incident. 1925 North Carroll Avenue. Cross Street 19th Street and 24th Street. Ladder 1, BRS Green response with law enforcement for injuries from a suicide incident. 1925 North Carroll Avenue. Cross Street 19th Street and 24th Street. Time of 1521. WQEM 301.
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0: check.
1: 3 minute ETA. 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

0: 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Boy 457 with 467, just to put it out there, can you put off follow up at SOG?
1: Sorry, this is AOC, how do you copy?
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0: How do you copy?
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0: We have approximately 1 minute out for LZ, looking for an LZ briefing.
2: No problem, I just cleared. BC, I'm sure I'll change for a minute longer.
1: Yeah, the light is to the south at 1 mile an hour, full visibility for trees to the north and power lines on the east side. You copy?
3: I'm referencing the suicidal subject, Fifth Street, be called back, request to cancel.
2: Pick up Boy 457.
3: Boy 457.
2: The other units involved on this, we do have PC for possession.
3: PC for possession, 53.
2: 5706. Was that for this case? I just passed the traffic. Yeah, that came out of the charger that's up here at Dog. Perfect, thanks.

0: fly overhead. We're having a hard time seeing you.
1: Fastest. You have to turn directly around.
2: Hang on, Charles 433.
3: Charles 433.
2: I seem to have had some issues. Can you reattach the plate I added?
0: Gotcha. We'll be orbiting and landing shortly.

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Timeout 1547, WQEM 301.

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2: 851, engine 52, BLS red response, 4812 Northwest Westgate Road, Cross Street Northwest, Picview Road Northwest. 851, engine 52, BLS red response, 4812 Northwest Westgate Road, Cross Street Northwest, Gustafson Road and Olin Picview Road Northwest. Timeout 1558, WQEM 301. Medic 51, ALS response, 4812 Northwest Westgate Road, Cross Street Northwest, Gustafson Road, Olin Picview Road Northwest. Medic 51, ALS response, 4812 Northwest Westgate Road, Cross Street Northwest, Gustafson Road, and Olin Picview Road Northwest. Timeout 1558, WQEM 301.
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1: So, John units response with aid for a motorcyclist down Paradise Lane.
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1: Tom 57. It's near 5051 Southwest Paradise Lane. Cross the joint lane in Lions Lane. It's a 17-year-old male certain that he broke his leg. He fell off of the dirt bike. Now saying the subject is on joint in Paradise.
0: Cross Street Gregory Lane Northwest and Country Meadows Lane Northwest.
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Timeout 1608, WQEM 301.

Engine 16, Battalion 8, ALS response for a motor vehicle collision. 5051 Southwest Paradise Lane. Cross Street Shore Lane Southwest and Leon Lane Southwest. Engine 16, Battalion 8, ALS response for a motor vehicle collision. 5051 Southwest Paradise Lane. Cross Street Shore Lane Southwest and Leon Lane Southwest. Timeout 1608, WQEM 301.

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2: Southbound units, patrol tech for non-blocking, non-injury, two-car collision, Walker Road and Garfield Avenue.

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2: Engine 41, BLS Green Response, 15 Northwest on C Drive, Cross Street Central Valley Road Northeast and Northwest Salney Place. Engine 41, BLS Green Response, 15 Northwest on C Drive, Cross Street Central Valley Road Northeast and Northwest Salney Place. Timeout 1615, WQEM 301.

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1: Received. When someone's available, we'll get to it.
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0: Michael Coyle is the protective party in an anti-harassment order, and he is 20 of 30 licensed. Lincoln 6140, a black 2004 Kawasaki Ninja ZX, expires in 27 to your subject out of Port Orchard.
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0: William 463 at 420. Correction, dispatch to 4205. Get that boy. Central Frank units for information. Frank 64 attach MCT to a verbal domestic. Unknown weapons, they've pulled over on the side of the road near the McDonald's Silverdale Way. Information is 1630 WKFJ 401. NCs and known to abuse drugs. For Sheridan David Liv Lavrin, white male, 1990-1008, for dangerous drugs, caution prior robbery, resistant and obstruction, NCO violation, CPO violation, drug charges, threats to kill. He's a convicted felon and not registered, not license eligible. William 463 at 1630. Frank 64, send come information.
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turn out to the verbal. They're in the driveway that leads to the Kaiser Permanente building. It's going to be an RP with a Cybertruck versus a semi-truck driver. We're still getting further.

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1: Number 460, go ahead,
0: withdraw. I just drove Kitsubway.
1: You were in Rico Bobo again?
0: I'm not seeing. Do we have a clogging description?
1: Engine 17, your traffic is all static and broken. Subject has a black hat that says, Mama tried. Red shirt, blue jeans, soaked in blood.

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Charles John David, 2071, 2022 Toyota 4Runner, expiring 2027, Angela Zimmerman, Bremerton.

0: 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Medic 51, Ladder 51, BLS Red Response for a Motor Vehicle Collision,
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2: Receive.
1: 376 at 1641. For a verbal domestic subject refusing to leave the AT&T on Bethel Road. Information at 1641. Sam 716, 3475 Bethel Road, cross of Valair in Bethel Valley. It's a male and a female. They're requesting to be trespassed and will not leave. The husband's the one that's cussing at the RV.
3: Second Paulson for your question.
1: Paul 740.
3: Is it a DV or a verbal with the employee?
1: It's the husband and wife fighting with the employee.
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1: Arriving at 1642.

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0: 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Penny at 1643.
1: 145, Oliver.
0: Frank 145 at 1643.

0: 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Both units in the parking spaces. 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

0: 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Timeout 1646, WQEM 3.
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1: 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Do you have the two flights?
0: Correct. John 76, go ahead with your second flight, with your plates.
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0: And the other one, Charles Frank King 0703?
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1: Clean 463
0: Sydney Road Southwest and Franway Lane Southwest. 831 BLS Red Response 573 Southwest Marion Lake Road. Cross Street Sydney Road Southwest and Franway Lane Southwest. Timeout 1652 WQEM 301.
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0: 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Confirmed known injury. We'll be leaving the scene with Washington State Patrol.
1: An injury, leaving the scene with law enforcement, 1657.
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downtown units. 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